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0: I'll be out in front of Flying J with Tennessee 734-07-5 Tom. Park on the side of the roadway.

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0: We're attempting to a traffic offense originally from Hamilton Township. They're now eastbound on 22 passing Stubbs Mill. Eight call 39, a safety check.
2: Be available for
0: you. Available for you, 24.

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0: Azor, Frederick Stan, King Mary Frank, 1024.
1: 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That tag's returning current on 120 Black 2023 Hyundai 4-door out of Milford.

0: Cratchy 21 on the scene. Large two-story nursing home facility, partially evacuated. Nothing showing from all three sides.
1: I'll check it.
2: Rescue 21, you're okay in large two-story nursing home. 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Investigating 2013.

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1: 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The complaint is the South London Post.
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0: At 91 Locust Drive, the complainant can smell and see smoke. Unknown where it's coming from.
1: 32, clear system calls around, please.
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0: Columbia, 5498, Sierra 73, with Victor, 757427.
1: You're on scene 2048. That tag is currently once. When they call him out listed, 2014 Volkswagen 4-door out of Dayton.

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1: Area 2.
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0: There's a female in the bathroom that yells at the client to go away. She's been there for multiple hours. She's threatening people when they walk in. They want her trespassed.
1: Area 2 clear.
3: Two zero three.
0: You
3: didn't send me that disorderly at 6:32.
0: You're clear, 2032, you're clear, direct.
1: 32, clear.
0: 2055.
4: 231, Travis, though.
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0: 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Current no one's on a red 1995 Chevy truck out of Beaver Creek.

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1: That was a disabled vehicle. 63, right from the LCI with 2-0-0-2387.

Tegra 53, around scene 2057, that tag returns. Current no one's on a blue 2019 Tesla Ford out of Dayton. The RO has an active CCW.

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0: 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The motorcycle tag, Paul, either Ocean or Zero, Young, 79.

0: 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Disregard.
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0: Caution, there's someone in the backyard with a bobcat or some sort of heavy machinery.

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The RO is expired.

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0: 2 Lincoln 33, 2 Lincoln 54, squad traffic for an overdose, 4909 Deerfield Trail.
1: 33. Calling a pet.
0: Caller's wife took THC, flunked over, and was unconscious. Is now conscious and breathing. It's a 67-year-old female.
1: 33, clear. Responding.
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0: Affirmative, she is conscious and breathing.
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1: Yes.
0: We received a call from 554 Pauline, reference the fireworks.
1: Okay, cool. Thanks.
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1: Last update was very shallow breathing, hard to hear the caller. But I will check on consciousness.

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0: 2152.
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1: Yeah, all 31.
0: 123 in Twin Lakes. Looks like it'd be Indiana tag. 836, David Boy Robert.
1: Your time stop is 2156. That tag is active on a gray 2018 Rogue.

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0: 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Is there one block of Brownstone Row?
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0: Zebra 31, go ahead and have the caller step out to my cruiser.
1: We just hung up. 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

0: 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Does the caller live at 801?
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0: 71 northbound to 25. Victor 83-2907.

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0: they've reopened that service call again just because it was requested to cancel and now they're requesting them back out again. So are you available again?
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2: G12. Did you want me to attach you to this?
3: Yeah, I think it'll be one and the same as the original, and they just request us back, or what's the details?
2: Yeah, affirmative. 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
3: 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I'm responding, routine.
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0: 48, Mason Morrell. John Victor Queen, 5972.
1: Hey, Paul 39, your time is up. It's 2303. Tag is Kurt Wants on a gray 2018 Chevy 4-door sedan at Wilmington.

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2: Franklin's requesting spring brow at the Franklin Commons 962 Franklin Commons Drive. Subjects in a fight, large group. 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
1: Clear, you can start 11 and 12.
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2: Both of you are responding 23-07.

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1: Do they retain an ER at 2307?
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1: for 12, same traffic. 12 ER at 2307.

0: springbar units responding to the disorderly. Pursuing further is possibly an injured subject in a black sedan. I don't know if they'll be leaving the area or not.
1: St. Clair's, make sure Franklin Station is cooperating.
0: Here, Carol. I believe they have at least two units responding as well.

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0: King, Salem, Paul, 9057.
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1: Hey, Paul 32.
0: So anyway, southbound at the 35, Frank George Frank, 7645.

0: 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Suspicious vehicle. 36 C State Route 132.
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0: 34, 23. 2315. 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
1: Franklin is requesting a Carlisle unit, 728 South Main Street, Apartment B, to respond with a mutual aid medic for a fall. They're saying a male with address will be angry. It's a 62-year-old male. Said he called us X, and she's calling over it. Believe the male's going to be in talks as well.
0: You're clear, I'll be in route.
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0: Medic 15 is responding to this call, correct?
1: Affirmative. Would you like on the stage?
0: Affirmative.
1: Yes, sir. 2220.
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0: 2321.

0: 8534. 8534. We got an additional call. The car is still at the address. I believe the truck is waiting for the car to leave her address on Gum Grove. So the truck is still there.
1: You're good.
0: 2344.

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1: Two out of 31.
0: The next are good, Andrew.
1: That's clear. 22-25.
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0: Tuesday by 10.
1: Okay.
0: We're getting a squad run for an assault at the Quality Inn, 15 Sharks Road, apartment 102.
1: You're clear, I'll be around for that.
0: That's clear. Do you want a second unit?
1: I'll take a second unit for now.
0: You're clear. The details are the car got a text from a friend's girlfriend saying 911 that she needs help. The car looked through a window there, I guess, and sees a female crying. She tried walking in, but a male pushed her out of the room.
1: You're clear.
0: 23-28.

0: Probably not, so.
1: Hey, Bob Heyman.
0: This is 48 and Core Nixon. Tag is going to be John John Queen 8923.
1: Hey, Paul, 39, your time is up, it's 2329, Tigers current 1-0 back, 2019, Dodge Station Wagon, out front. Jam 31, TM 12, safety check.
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1: I'll send it to you now, 2215.

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1: You can send me that alarm and take 11 off.
0: Yes, sir. You should have it now. April 31st.

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0: Information call again. 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I appreciate it.
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0: Okay, thanks.
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0: 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What is your location?
1: We're at the clubhouse on the west side. 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
0: 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They're requesting the units BP in Middletown on 122, their UK is 10 minutes.
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0: Complaint is a neighbor trying to break into the house or breaking windows. The door is locked, they're in a safe space. The neighbor is a Carolina, unknown last name.
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0: That's you, Mr. Responding ER 135.

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1: 2 like a 13.
0: I'm 741 peaking and sending me to start that way as well.
2: False and affirmative.
1: 2 like a 13, I just don't see you.
3: Triple 12 will be showing that burglary as well.
1: Two calls over your 3136.

0: units responding to 741. They're advising the female, possibly intact. She's yelling, speaking in another language. May have driven into the complainant's house. There's only supposed to be a gray Honda Civic in the driveway.
1: Vehicle 130.

0: Paul 39, 8 Paul 14 is suspicious. Union Village.
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2: April 14, clear.
0: 138.

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2: Default 11 and 1C, straight for registration.
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0: Hey, Paulson.
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0: Warren County North Unit, channel is now unrestricted at 144.

0: to the return of salt.
1: To the return.
0: Bill Florence at Franklin Street, King Robert Union, 3777.

Time is up. It's 1:47. Current, they're 1-0-8, 315 Hyundai 4-door. You call 12 seconds, a phone call.

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1: Yeah, go forward.
0: Thanks for calling your unit.
1: Go forward.

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1: I'm clear. They're the only people out here that I'll call complainant.

0: Eu vou falar o Pensar.
1: In Union Young, 7533, right for another attack, please.
2: Yes.
1: John Lincoln Lincoln, 5969. Could you just tell me that first one, who returns this?
2: Personal return to a Juana Leon on 741.
1: I just have a man with female.

0: is also off.
1: Triple off.
0: Same wheel.
1: We'll clear that case. Triple 12, just confirming nothing under that name returned back to.
0: Not as far as signal 1 information, though.
1: Request.

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1: Hey, Paul Dardenham.
0: 48 King to you. George 48 Charles 2470.
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0: 2012, 2011 alarm at Digestive Specialist 74 West Alamo.
1: 2011.
0: It doesn't give us any information, just says it's a audible burglary alarm.
1: Well, that's clear.
2: 2011, that's clear.
0: Both clear, 204.

0: Hey, ball 15.
1: Hey, ball 15.
0: I'm having MDC issues. Can you send me clear of the jailbreak?
1: Okay.
0: Turn around for the burglar.
1: 206.

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0: 48 Rizvi, King Robert Zebra, 87, Gresham, 89, 73.
1: Thomas South is 240, Tango Skirner wants in a white 2016 Kia station wagon out tomorrow.
0: 2010, assault.
1: 2010.
0: North Main at Riddick. Henry Frank, 4457.

0: update Paul Levin's report. Hey, Paul Levin. I have one female signal to en route to the jail. Put the mileage in the call.
1: Okay. Aircraft 241.

0: Well,
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0: Reference the Fed call every time I try to call the subject. He just sent me a voicemail. 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
1: You're correct. 248.

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1: April 15th.
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0: 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Travel south.
1: Hey, Paul Thurman.
0: It's 28 and a half, northbound 71, King Sam Robert, 4809.
1: Hey, Paul Thurman. Your time is 7-0-1. Tag is Colonel Watson, away 2019, Nissan 4-door hatchback out of Cincinnati.

0: 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Spark traffic for Fall 72, Pebble Brook Place.
1: 2011.
0: Email. Fell approximately 2 hours ago. Awake alert.
1: 2011, that's clear. Is she alone?
0: Affirmative, first party alone.
1: 2011, that's clear.
0: 304.

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1: Hey, call 12.
0: Miami Township is calling in. Her vehicle was left at Cincinnati, correction, Dayton Cincinnati Pike, looking for a Caitlin Case. There's obvious signs of a crash. There's blood in the vehicle.
1: Offer.
0: 309.

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1: Vehicle call 45, right?
0: Go ahead.
1: See, Caitlin's subject in the call is not here. I'm speaking with her mother. She's trying to make contact via phone.
0: You're clear?

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0: units responding to Sunset Peak. If it isn't positive of the address, it's across from 417, possibly 418. Now states they can hear a female screaming in the backyard.
1: Okay.
0: 456.

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0: 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Last traffic I heard was 36 over 8. Can you just confirm if I got a stop?
1: Super.

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0: 2011, 2012, and alarm is from Rural Wine and Spirits.
1: You have 11, I'll be single unit. Turn her out.
0: Zebra 12, are you clear direct?
2: Zebra 12, I'm clear.
0: 527.

0: April 12, a non-active theft at 23 Hoffman Avenue.
1: April 12.
0: The caller was using their phone yesterday and got a message that they were trying to get into an illegal website. They called the number and they had her buy gift cards. So now they're requesting to make a report. They are home.
1: 12 clear.
0: 547.

0: 8-Paul 39, 8-Paul 14, a suspicious person in the area of 568 Auburn Grove.
1: Sorry, I'm not clear.
0: Paul 39, clear. Paul 14, it's a pickup truck parked in the area, and a male is out walking around. Police, he's near the lake, not sure what he's doing. Is along.
2: Paul 14, clear.
0: 555.
3: Paul 29, you turn that to pay up a single unit.
0: 39 and 14,
1: were you clear, correct?
2: 8-14, same traffic.
0: 556.

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1: 45, please.
0: Six ten.

0: Maple 11 and 15 under nature, 4116 Jamie Lane.
1: Maple
2: 11. 15.
0: Male states that he is dying and he can't hear well. He's not answering questions. We have medics in our.
2: Prison clear.
1: Maple 11 clear.
0: 615.

0: 10, 4, 13.
1: 4, 15.
2: Colonel Collins, can you give the instructions on how to enter the presence?
3: EMS 15 responding.
1: Here, sir.
4: EMS 15 responding, 619.

0: Paul 15, he likes he's got to unlock the front door.
1: Quick, thank you.

0: Hey, Paul Levin, do you make patient contact?
1: Not yet. I can hear him behind the door, though.
0: Can you hear, please?
1: Is he still on the line? Could you ask him if he's unable to get to the door what his garage code is? There's a keypad here.
0: He sounds far away from that phone, but we can try.
1: That's

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1: Hi, 315.
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0: The 911 hangup call that you just gave to Edward 22 looks like a non-injury crash. 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Everybody was out. 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
1: Okay, you're clear. 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

0: 10, I'm 21, I fall 7, correction, 371 at Lincoln Drive.
1: 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Where is it?
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0: 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We can hear someone speaking Spanish in the background. 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
1: Yeah.
0: 821.

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0: 8 Paul 21, stacking an animal complaint.
1: 21.
0: Neary of 8634 Cheshire Court. Callers advising of two dogs that have been running loose for the past 2 days. One was barking at children. Last seen 30 minutes ago.

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1: I got flagged down at Speedway in South Pioneer, right?
2: Right.
1: The employees here advise there's a cat on the roof. If you can get back to the fire department for me.
2: Ask it.

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0: 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Can you give that to the dog warden?
1: Yes, sir.

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1: I'm okay, 45.
0: 45, 960.

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1: Lieutenant 53.
0: I'll be assuming Legacy Parkway Command.
1: Here, Chris. Out of Legacy Park Command. 920.

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0: We have a female Angelica on the line advising the domestic. We're still trying to get further information.
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0: Paul 24, 9 Paul 42, they're advising a Brian Bishop was being assaulted by the complainant's son, Gavin. They're refusing medical.
1: Hey, Paul 24, you're fine.
2: Mm-hmm. 9 Paul 42, yeah.
0: 9 Paul 42.

0: 8 plus 24, 9 plus 42. There was no weapons. Brian is intoxicated. Gavin is a 20-year-old male.
1: Not Paul 42, I was clear. Are the both parties separated?
0: We're still trying to figure that out.

0: 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Sounds like Gavin's still upstairs.
1: 42. 8 plus 24, clear.

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0: 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Feels like Brian may be leaving in a white Nissan registration of John Henry Lincoln, 5597. Male has been drinking.
1: 8 plus 24, please.
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0: Right, 4.

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0: 9 seconds.

0: Hey, it's Paul 24, 9, Paul 42. That male is now back in the house. Can hear him talking in the background, stating you're not going to hit me anymore.
1: Hey, Paul 24.
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0: 9 Paul 42.
2: 42, I'm clear, Greg.
0: 9 42.

0: Hey, Paul 29.
1: Hey, Paul 29.
0: Okay, it's not going to be at this address. Do we have a callback number or was this on 911?
1: That was a disconnected cell.
0: Okay, I'll check the area. I don't see anything. Don't show me the bill.
1: If you're available,

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1: Yeah, it's on clear.
0: 944.

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1: Sorry, I'm going to be 45.
0: 45, 946. T-Zebra 23, safety check.
1: 23, 45.
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0: 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Hurry, MS 15, can you attach Tanker 12 to the point you got a call? 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
0: Yes, there's just information. It appears to be the same phone number as the earlier 911 hang up.
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0: 10-9.

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0: 8-Paul 21, 8-Paul 25, Multius signing a domestic, 3609 at Nolbrook.
1: Paul 21, Paul 35.
0: We have a caller on the line advising that there's a male beating a female in front of this residence. Male, tall, skinny, approximately 5'10 in his late 30s.
1: Clear.
0: 10-02.

0: 8 + 21 = 25, there was a female who arrived in a white vehicle. Male came outside, opened the door, and started hitting the female driver. She then pulled out back on the 122. Male still at the residence, also in a white vehicle. He's currently in the garage.
1: Are they currently fighting?
0: Hey, the female drove away. Male's in the garage.
1: Okay. Can you pan my fat from showing me about the domestic?
0: Senator.

0: 2021, traffic stop.
1: 2021.
0: Right, Tamarack Trail and Rainbow Bush. With Ohio passenger Henry Lincoln Young. Henry Lincoln Young, 3398. Should be on a maroon.
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0: 24, SFW 9-12-42. Present to the well-being check. It's a third party call. It's because Emily Scott is advising that her brother, Mike, that hit injured, is having marital problems and threatening to shoot himself. He left the house, and now he's having strange calls and texts.
1: April 24, clear.
0: 9-12-42. 10-36.

0: 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I'm also tracking your parking complaint on your unit reference, the campground at the 4-H access.
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0: Yeah, I'm 21.
1: Yeah, I'm 21.
2: Jimmy opened a protection order violation, Fairview in part, and then closed out with report taking.
1: Yes, sir, and CPO and closed out with report taking. 10:37.

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1: 42, is that for me?
0: Affirmative on that. 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
1: Super.
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0: 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That's open for businesses. 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
0: 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It's probably going out to the work looking for
1: it. Yeah, I'm going to give you the channel to me, please. Attention on North Unit, primary 1 Tower, restricted 3, 424 on scene. 1042.

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1: I'm okay. You're losing channel on Unit 45. All right.
0: Sorry, I'm checking out the air missing channel. 45, St. 43. 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

0: 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Hold up alarm at 4606 River Coast.
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0: 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I'm going to wait. Supervisor's on his way. Everybody else is available.
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0: April 21, also car vehicle 25, mental disorder, Miami Valley Gaming, 6000 State Route 63.
1: Call 21.
0: Ball 21, also copy 25. Hold in from Miami Valley Gaming Security. They're concerned for a female's mental health, and she's saying that she's going to walk to Middletown. She has a walker. The squad was dispatched to her as well.
1: 25, you're a single unit.
0: You're clear on handling a single unit, citing that they suspect that she may have dementia.
1: They are in route. You can close my best case with report taken.
0: You're clear on report taken. I tell 21, are you clear on his single one? Single unit.
1: 21, clear. Pretty much primary. Is there any that clear?

0: Zebra 22, Spark Driver for Bald Enclave, 355 West Central, apartment 102.
1: Yeah, go ahead.
0: 148.

0: Hey, Vault 25, safety check.
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1: That's a 8-21, I'll be responding. 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

0: Tracking Paul 24, also copy 9 Paul 42, unknown nature, 8746, state route 132.
1: 9 Paul 42, go for both.
0: They've confirmed the address, but they're not answering the call taker. The line disconnected. We may have them back on the line. Stand by.

0: Angle 24, Angle 42, it looks like it's going to be a squad run. The subject's advising that he's convulsing and shaking. May just dispatch the squad.
1: Sorry. We're both here.
0: Yeah, I'm both here on it. 12-12.

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1: Hey,
0: Nana. 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
1: I'll take that call, you kid.
0: You're clear, Matt. 944 GPS,
2: 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You're clear.

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0: The information they did provide us with is across from the beach, back in the cove, a 22-foot crown line, white with black trim. We have the 7 occupants on the boat on the line now.
1: That's where I assume the fire department's going to specify the tow man.
0: Oh, affirmative.
1: Let's go across the road.
0: 12-18.

0: 20023 for a lightning strike at Hidden Springs, 1345 West Lyle.
1: 20023.
0: They're calling over from Hidden Springs, advising me possibly had a lightning strike. They heard a boom, and an alarm is showing smoke in the duct. Before mentioning.

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1: Battalion 21.
0: Battalion 21 is on scene, single story. This is the living healthcare facility. Nothing's showing. We'll be in investigation mode. Battalion 21 will have command and accountability on the Alpha side.
1: You're clear. Battalion 21 on scene with command, nothing showing. Command on the Alpha, investigating 1222.

0: April 25 for disabled vehicle at 42 in Gloucester.
1: April 25.
0: I have a subject on the line advising that there's an oversized load of stuff in the roundabout. They're currently climbing up a sign and bending it, some sort of container attached to the truck.
1: Yeah.
0: Call 23.

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We'll also notify ODNR. We've got the squad headed out for heat exposure at 38 and a half. Level of 90 by 2.

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1: Ladder 76.
0: Do I have a medic responding with us on this?
1: Affirmative. Medic 77 is responding. I'm just not able to add him to the call due to a CAD issue.
0: You're clear. I was just confirming.
1: Is Utility 76 going, or are they available?
2: Here, for your handling, 24 units,

0: Angle 29, also copy 9, Paul 42 for a vehicle crash with injuries at Steph Mill and Woodward.
1: 29.
2: And Paul 42.
0: The fourth party caller advising that their son is a little distraught.
2: Nine Paul 42, I'm clear. Switch my calls. We'll be en route to the crash.
0: Yes, I responded to the crash. 12:32.
1: 29.

0: 9442. 9442, go ahead.
1: In reference to that fifth of this sign, can you call that complaint back and let them know it's going to be a little bit?
0: Yeah, Colonel.

0: April 24.
1: 24, go ahead.
0: I'm going to route the crash on Stubbs Mill.
1: Mayor O'Shea, you're responding at 1234.
2: Ladder 76 is staged at the bike trail and 03C. Brush 76 will be going down the bike trail to make contact with the patient.
3: You're clear. Stage the bike trail 03C, 1234.
1: Nine Paul 42, April 24. Looks like we do have Arsenal called in now that were involved in the crash. There's an elderly female in a GMC. She's okay, but stating her chest hurts and she is out of the vehicle. There is still a male in the truck.
4: Forty-two, clear.
1: 1234.

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1: 28 responding, 1235.
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1: So we have a two-vehicle rear-end type crash.
0: Here's occupants are all out.
1: Yeah, checking on injuries, all that stuff, no command.
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0: T425, stacking out of traffic defense, southbound Mason Montgomery from Hamilton Road.
1: 25.
0: I've got a caller on the line advising that the vehicle southbound Mason Montgomery is a black or gray Hyundai Santa Fe, reckless operation, King Sam Robert, 8729. Focus, you too.

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0: 9-4-42, stacking over at Hazard for flooded roadway, 1045, set of iron.
1: Boat 28, we've got the vessel back to the North Pool boat ramp this year available. You're clear. 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
0: 942, yes, 228 available. 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The vessel back to cancel, and I stacked the road hazard for flooded roadway on Settlemyer.
2: Okay, you're clear. If somebody advised on this crash print, I have a subfield shut down for a little bit.
0: Yeah, I'm personal shutdown for a while. 1256.
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1: Both okay, push out 20.
0: Okay, for 20, 13, 11.

0: call 21.
1: April 21, also call vehicle 25 for that traffic crash with injuries, 4294 block of North State Route 123. The vehicle off the roadway and into the yard.
0: Twenty-five, clear.
1: So, it's clear on it. The car that we have on the line is advising that the subject appears to be trying to get out of the yard. They believe he's okay.
0: 21, 20.
1: Twenty-five, clear. 13, 15.

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1: 21.
0: Show me at the address of 4226. So, Route 23. Negative on injuries.
1: Aircraft 4226 and negative on injuries. 1320.
2: Medic 315, communication.
3: Medic 315.
2: We just cleared Atrium. 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
3: At your discretion. 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
2: 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We're about 5 minutes out.
4: 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You're clear.
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1: Medic 33.
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0: 408.

0: 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Mara Road and Pleasant Drive with Texas, Lincoln Henry Boy 6679.
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1: EMS 15 responding, 1450.
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0: 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Nearly cold or heat in there.
1: 29.
0: The caller advised that they're in a black Ford Fusion versus a gray Honda Ford. Straight back from the TJ Maxx on the back of the parking lot, possibly in the area by the drop off. Important distance.

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1: Affirmative. You can disregard Green Meadow. Mid-Country 3 is responding.
0: You're clear. Show us that. Well, thank you.
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0: Lincoln 21, fire traffic for a fire alarm at 9669 Lindenbrook.
1: Lincoln 21, clear.
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0: 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Eight ball 34 and 24, the argument's going to be over the kids. 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
0: April 21, a female was hitting and kicking dogs at that address. She has since taken them inside. 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
1: I'm okay, 45.
0: Okay, for 45 at 1442. Eight, 832 a safety check.
2: 45.
0: Okay, for 45 at 1442.

0: 23 and 33, a burglary at 84 Anchor Lane.
1: 23.
0: 23 and 33, 84 Anchor Lane. An elderly female flagged down the caller asking for help, saying kids are taking things from her house.
1: 33 clear.
2: 23 clear.
0: Both is clear, 1443.

0: 33, can I get the address one more time?
1: Receiver 33, occurring at 84 Anchor Lane. 84 Anchor. The caller has the elderly female at 122 Harbor waiting. She's scared to go home.
2: Two zebra 30.
3: Do you have any call history for the victim's residence?
1: There's an alarm in July, and then nothing since fall in January of 05, or 25.
3: You're clear, thank you.
0: Okay, so you can show me ER as well.
1: Two zero 33 ER 1445.

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1: You're clear. Checks 45, reduce other units 1450.

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1: 34, give her best.
0: Escort on Rochester, Cazadell, Amy Hittinger to pick up belongings.
1: 34 stacking on me.
0: Here, they're stacking on you, 1451.

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0: 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I want me to clear this call. Will you show me available with report taken?
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0: 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Large nursing home facility, nothing shown. We'll be out investigating.
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0: So you should be able to lay you walking on Junior Road near Wilmington, right?
1: Okay, you know Wilmington, go ahead.
0: She's trying to look for a place to go for the night. 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
0: Yeah, bro.
1: Go ahead.
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0: April 35, hang up, Miami's Allegheny. 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
1: Buckeye and Mainsboro Way. 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
0: I got Waynesboro. What was the cross?
1: Buckeye.

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2: I'm sorry, was that clear? 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
1: 32. Sorry about that. 2 Zebra 31, go ahead with it.
0: Milo Beck Park, car is advising they're all the way back at the back of the park, showing down by the creek. The group of teens, a male, jumped off the cliff, and his slide went halfway up his leg. He's not injured. He just needs help getting the slide off of his leg.
2: 32, clear. Is fire responding?
0: Negative. 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
2: Disregard.
0: Okay.

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0: 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Is the team able to walk to the front of ARC?
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0: 12:39.
1: Good.
0: I don't show a 5156. I show a 5166.
1: Let me check this. It's got 5156 on the civil. Give me a second.
0: Okay.

0: Hey, Paul, 31 stacking a shots fired complaint, 122 in Gray Cliff. Fired by someone shooting a firearm in the Gray Cliff neighborhood, approximately 20 shots heard. Advised that it's a gunshot, not firecrackers. Thinks they're doing target practice.
1: Greg.
0: Good.
1: You can clear out this 91, no emergency, and show me responding to the shots fired complaint.
0: You're clear, 1653.

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1: 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Eight ball 34, go ahead.
0: Pike and Second Street, John San David 2305.

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0: You're clear, 1701.
1: 2 Baker 21, I'll be out with a call 34.
0: Austin, 1701.

0: 2 Lincoln 32, squad traffic for a fall, 136 in Cleveland.
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0: Caller's elderly neighbor fell and is laying in the yard. The male is conscious.
1: 32 clear.
0: 1704.

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0: Okay, call 35, it is the same number as the calls before.
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1: Roger 76, we did get a request to cancel. 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
1: 31 cleared. Just for info, we stopped at 9752 Dixie Highway.

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0: 5330 Red Flower Lane, reference a gray SUV parked on the wrong side of the street.
1: Okay.
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2: 31.
0: Same. Middle-aged white male, white helmet, khaki shorts, and a light-colored top on a bike, driving into oncoming traffic. Went down Penroyal, then went on to Gardner Park.
1: Okay.
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I'll put in on the pick for Indiana and Gaucho. Young George Henry, 851.

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0: Two vehicles, the Jetta and a Ford Expedition, they're blocking traffic. Hazards are on. One complainant did have a bloody nose, but they refused the EMS.
1: 31, you're clear. Responding.
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0: Oh, yeah, every day.
1: Can
0: you show me all the things? This is going to be in the Spring Grove District.
1: She's here with 33. It's just attached to the traffic crash. The Clear Creek is dispatched on 73 and Red Line 5. They're advising it's junior jurisdiction. One unit is on scene. Two vehicles, it's a Volkswagen Jetta and a Ford Expedition.
2: Okay.
1: 1831. 8 Paul 32, safety check.
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0: 2-0-33. 2-0-33.
1: What's the direction of travel on this crash? Are they in the intersection, or do you have any more information on that?
0: 2-0-33, can you advise?
2: 2-0-33, then copy.
0: 2-0-33 is requesting a direction of travel or more information on where they are located.
2: We are on West 73 on the west side of Red Line 5 Points.
0: 2-0-33, did you copy, Jack?
1: Okay.
0: 1833.

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1: Okay.
0: Clear?
1: Yeah, I'm clear.
0: Okay, 1835.

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0: Clear out the utility problem, I'll let the clerk.
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0: Alaska, John, Sam Young, 870.

Your first return is Grando 1 on a black 17 Volkswagen 4-door. And out of Alaska, a 2020 Ford

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0: Hey, Paul Fraser.
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0: Just for info, I'm going to be coming from South London.
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0: 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They advise a male was beating up a woman, white male, no shirt, with pink paint on him, red shorts. He hits a white female with a black hoodie up on the side of the head.
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0: Every time this happened in 1944. Current no one on a black 13 Cadillac fish white. April 39, April 33 is domestic. 59 West Broadway.
1: Hey, anonymous man. 33, I'm responding.
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0: Well, they sure look like one.
1: Fort County was restricted, April 33, fighting one, play 2 video check.
2: Down 1, he 60.
1: Repeat. Call
0: me where I'm here.
1: Sorry for you, sir.
0: John, please, you can give us 45.
1: Are we sure, Jeff?

0: 2 Baker, 22.
1: I'm restricted.
0: Very nice.
1: April 29.
0: Unit on this direct, we got him secure now.
1: Mail secure. 1974. Warren County North, unrestricted, the mail's been secured in 1974.

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1: Thank you for joining us.
2: Rapid Jill, one Melbourne.
1: Go ahead.
2: I don't know, one combative. I'm trying to bust out my window now.
1: You're clear, 1956. What's your ETA?
3: We didn't
1: have one
3: about that. 1956.
1: Paul 30.
3: Go ahead. I'm going to wait at Corbin Nixon 48 and I'll follow 39 to the jail.
1: You're clear, 1956.

0: Medic 59.
1: Never mind, the run just popped up. We're ending delivery.
0: Aircraft 5, Eva 59.